0: girl, you a 10. Girl, you a 10, girl, you a 10, girl, you a 10. Girl, you a 10, girl, you a 10, girl, you a 10. Girl, you a 10, girl, you a 10, girl, you a.
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0: 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you a 10, girl, you a 10, girl, you a 10, girl, you a 10, girl, you a 10, girl, you a 10, girl, you a 10, girl, you a 10, girl, you a 10, girl, you a 10, girl, you a 10, girl, you a 10, girl, you a 10, girl, you a 10, girl, you a 10, girl, you a 10, girl, you a 10, girl, you a 10, girl, you a 10, girl, you a 10, girl, you a 10, girl, you a 10, girl, you a 10, girl, you a 10, girl, you a 10, girl, you a 10, girl, you a 10, girl, you a 10, girl, you a 10, girl, you a 10, girl, you a 10, girl, you a 10, girl, you a 10, girl, you a 10, girl, you a 10, girl
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you a 10, girl, you a 10, girl, you a 10, girl, you a 10, girl, you a 10, girl, you a 10, girl, you a 10, girl, you a 10, girl, you a 10, girl, you a 10, girl, you a 10, girl, you a 10, girl, you a 10, girl, you a 10, girl, you a 10, girl, you a 10, girl, you a 10, girl, you a 10, girl, you a 10, girl, you a 10, girl, you a 10, girl, you a 10, girl, you a 10, girl, you a 10, girl, you a 10, girl, you a 10, girl, you a 10, girl, you a 10, girl, you a 10, girl, you a 10, girl, you a 10, girl, you a 10, girl, you a 10, girl, you a 10, girl, you a 10, girl, you a 10, girl, you a 10, girl, 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
Yeah. 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
1: 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It's bigger than ever. We living large on this side. Double M, set in stone. Maybach music. 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
1: 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It's cool.

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1: 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I'm your host, DB.
2: It's me, DB, and you know, I always keep you in the know to what is going on in our community, especially when it comes to raising money and doing things for good reasons. And I'm being joined here. He's a friend. He is, of course, been a partner with us over the years, been random different things and all sorts of walks of life, but it is good to have him back. It is Wendell LeSueur. Did I say your name right?
3: Yeah, that was actually really good. See, man. I appreciate that.
2: I study this stuff, man. I study this. Now, you have an event coming up on October 10th. It's a rock show.
3: Yes.
2: Correct.
3: Yes.
2: Okay, so can you tell me a little bit about it? And it's a little different. This is just not your normal type of rock show here.
3: No. I appreciate you guys for having us here. So I'm here on the behalf of the Karen Chandler Trust. So we're putting on a show which we call Rock Out Cancer. So we actually adopted a acronym, ROCK, ROCK, and it stands for Rock Out Cancer for Karen. So we actually had two shows this year that we actually went under the moniker of Mosh Out Cancer. Oh. So if you ever heard of Mosh Out Cancer, this is actually the same series, but because the word mosh has a certain connotation, insurances didn't like it. So, yeah. You know, we got to do things by the book. So we came up with Rock Out Cancer. And Rock Out Cancer is solely to help support the Karen Chandler Trust to raise money. We raise money for people in the Fayetteville community, cancer patients. So we actually go in a different route than normal people do. Normal people focus on the bills of the hospital and everything like that, where we focus on the people in our community, their actual bills, car notes, light bills, transportation to appointments, different things like that. So this is a rock show, but it's a rock show with a cause. So it's pretty awesome.
2: Now, we've worked with Karen Chandler Trust before in different capacities, especially like we were just talking about working with Rockin' on the River.
3: Yes.
2: And you know, a good friend of ours, Greg Adair.
3: Love Greg.
2: Who is an extreme supporter. But for those that don't know, Karen Chandler Trust, like he was saying, operates without overhead. Every penny raised goes to help families in the Fayetteville community suffering the financial strain of battling cancer, which also another group we work with, it's the St. Jude Children's Hospital, who do a version of the same thing. And I think a lot of people, when they think, oh, someone's dealing with cancer, you're going with, oh, I'm going to go to Duke or I'm going to go to Cape Fear to take care. But I don't think a lot of people know that a lot of these groups, including Karen Chandler Trust, are working together or working in different ways, that a lot of the money that insurance companies does not cover this stuff.
3: Yeah, I mean, I think it's always like a big thing to attack something from different sides. Yeah. And that's where I think we kind of found our lane to kind of take care of the actual people. A lot of times you donate and you don't know where it's going.
2: Yeah.
3: Like we 100% keep everything in the Fayetteville community. We won't go outside of that. I mean, it's directly in our bylaws. So it's something that we pride ourselves in, taking care of the Fayetteville community to help the people that are within ourselves. You know, your next door neighbor. You never know who's dealing with stuff like that. So that's what we kind of focus
2: on. They do have the studies that at least someone in your immediate family or someone you know has been affected by cancer in some way. So, yes. So groups, especially like this, are necessary. And then, again, while someone is sick, the last thing they're thinking about is paying that light bill.
3: Yeah, I mean,
2: the last thing they're thinking about,
3: light bill, car note, you know.
2: So,
3: and yeah, like you said, even like how to get to, like, I mean, Duke. I'm a Duke fan. I'm sorry, so it's hard to say.
2: It's okay.
3: Tar Heels, but you know, all those great hospitals that they have to travel to. I mean, it's a task to even do that. So to be able to help them get to that transportation, take something off of their plate, is huge for us.
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2: Welcome back to The Bigger Picture. We're talking with Wendell LeSueur about the Rock Out Cancer Benefit Concert coming October 10th, benefiting the Karen Chandler Trust. What made a rock show be the aim here to do something like this? What intrigued the trust enough that a rock show was going to be the approach?
3: So the trust is kind of based off Miss Karen Chandler, mm-hmm. Who was a local star inside the Fayetteville community, right? So she loved music, and that's where our biggest base is just music. Before we used to do, I know everybody knows about the beach shows,
2: yep.
3: That Karen Chandler Trust is legendary for. But we're kind of with this new era, new regime of the Karen Chandler Trust, we kind of wanted to broaden it out to all music. So we'll have some shows that we call Karen's Passion as well, which is like a melody of different genres.
2: Yeah.
3: And then we have the Rock Out series, which is strictly, you know, local bands that are up and coming, people that we want to give a shot to be able to showcase their talents. But also just about everybody in the KCT loves rock music. Bernie Manjaboy, who is our chair, he is obviously deep into the music scene. I know everybody knows him. We call him the Fayetteville of Mayor.
2: Let me tell you, that is I call them the Fayetteville infamous
3: there
2: in a
3: go.
2: Lot of ways
3: there
2: because there are so many people that you just know
3: yeah.
2: that you just know in this town. And Bernie is one of probably the most famous people
3: yes.
2: in this town. And has been everywhere, has done everything.
3: I've known Bernie for a while yes, now, and it's funny that I still get, like, I think we were at, like, So Pies one time in Southern Pines doing a show, and the counter person was like, "Are you?" And I'm, like, looking at him like, "Dude, really? Like, we're just getting pizza, like, you know.
2: Can you not know somebody here?"
3: Yeah, exactly.
2: But I have that same issue, and my wife hates it, so really? so I understand.
3: But it's a good, bad issue.
2: It's a good, bad issue.
3: Yes.
2: That means that you're known for good things, or at least you're known as a good person if a lot of people know you.
3: Yes, 100%.
2: Now, my question to you, Wendell, what made you be a part of the Karen Chandler Trust?
3: So, myself, I joined probably about 2 years ago. And we kind of switched over chairs and everything like that. Bernie became head chair. Mm-hmm. And just the passion that I've seen grow with. I love music. I don't care what it is. Live music is a genre in itself to me, and I love live music. So to be able to partner that with helping out the Fayetteville community, I'm 100% all in. It definitely is a task just because, like, you don't realize how hard it is to actually, like, raise money. I mean, I haven't done fundraisers since, you know, high school selling chocolates. But it's something that you kind of work at and just want to get so much notoriety too, because everybody wants to help out. And that's one of the biggest things. You know, I'm always about service, helping people. And that's why I became the vice chair as well. So we're just going to keep pushing, trying to get the word out so that way we can keep helping as much as we can.
2: I love it. So Crooked Cult, After the Massacre, Militia. Those will be the bands playing.
3: Militia 2-6, Crooked Cult, After the Massacre, and 1159.
2: Oh, so and 1159.
3: Four guys on the bill.
2: Four epic groups
3: yes.
2: on the bill. Now, tell me, out of these groups, like, who are you most excited to see? Like, who do you think is really going to take it to the next level for this show?
3: So it's really crazy because Militia 2-6, who just finished at the Sager Stadium,
2: yeah.
3: they have a great momentum. I think they also did the Faye NC
2: with
3: J. Cole. No, he wasn't like 100% on top of it, but they have incredible motion right now. Crooked Cult, who's going to be our headliner, they just played like two shows in the last 2 weeks in Fayetteville. 1159 just dropped a new video, a new single, and After the Massacre is kind of like putting themselves back together after a couple years. So it's like such a great combination of bands that kind of have the motion, the restarts, and, you know, just the notoriety. So all four of them, to be totally honest, are just going to blow it out the water. And I love the mix that we have, because that's what we really want. We want something for everybody to come there. Even if you're not a fan of rock music, like, you can just come and have a great show.
2: So. That's what I think a lot of people miss when it comes to, you know, you get online and it's the wars, the genre wars.
3: Yeah,
2: oh,
3: yeah.
2: Man, this person's better. This person's better. The good days were when we were all out.
3: Oh, yeah.
2: Everybody was outside. We were all just having fun. We were having a good time. You listen to the rock, you have hip hop, you have country, you have everybody just together, but it's just about being together, and especially for a good cause.
3: Yeah, yeah. I mean, it's a show, right? Yeah. That's the one thing that we pride ourselves on, you know, not only doing the good things of raising money, but obviously in the day and age we're in right now, like, you want to go out to a show. If you're going to pay money for anything, I don't care if you're donating it. You know, we want to give you your money's worth. And that's what we want to do. It's you can definitely get your tickets now. It's $15 in advance. It's going to be $20 at the door at the VFW 670. But, you know, we're definitely going to give you your money's worth. Four bands alone is worth your money.
2: Now, you said this is the third that you've done
3: this
2: year?
3: This will be our third one. We did one in January. We did one in July, and then this is our third one.
2: All right. So now, how's been the progression with these shows? How has been the vibe? Have you been getting a good response?
3: Yeah.
2: Have people been responding well, you know?
3: So it's funny. The first one that we did, not to kind of give any inside baseball, but we kind of threw it together, to be honest. We were like, hey, we talked about this thing. Let's put it together. And it got such a great response. I believe we came to close to selling out the first one, off the strength of, I believe, Crooked Cult was on that one. Fear State was on that one. And I can't remember the other guys off the top of my head right now, but great, great bands. And then the second one, we kind of got a little more momentum.
2: Oh, yeah.
3: And then this one is kind of bringing it home. It's funny because it's on October 10th, which is 10-10. And that's kind of how we're kind of like branding it, right? The show is literally going to be a 10 out of 10. So it just all worked out that way, and we're super excited about it.
2: I'm seeing that plan.
3: I'm seeing
2: the gears in motion there.
3: Brandon works out.
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2: Welcome back to The Bigger Picture. We're talking with Wendell LeSueur about the Rock Out Cancer Benefit Concert coming October 10th, benefiting the Karen Chandler Trust. Now, me, I'm a pipe dream guy. I'm always intrigued of what's next, you know, because I've helped put events together, yep, too. So I know exactly what you're thinking.
3: Yeah.
2: All right. We get past Saturday. Saturday is going to be a killer. We're selling out. I'm just saying that's what's going to happen,
3: yes,
2: because
3: yes,
2: I am a positive person.
3: I'm putting that atmosphere
2: too. Yeah, we sold out. We're making a lot of money. What are we thinking for next for 2027? What are you seeing as the next potential, or if you have any pipe dreams, what do you really think could be that next big event or thing you guys do that could just be like, oh, this is going to be killer for,
3: yeah. So we want to make Rock Out Cancer a staple. We're looking at doing two shows next year. We kind of already have the dates. We don't kind of keep it a secret just for right now.
2: Yes.
3: But it will be two shows just to kind of make it a bigger deal, right? When you do multiple shows, it may kind of lose its lust a little bit. So yes, we want to keep it special. That's why we're going to interject the Karen's passions as well, too. So a lot more shows, but just kind of different varieties. And I believe, to be totally honest, we want it to be as big as it can get. The bigger we get, and this is the number one thing, the bigger that we get, the more awareness and the more money we can raise. So I don't care if, hey, we're selling out the Crown with the concert, you know. We definitely like to try to keep it local bands, because that's a part of it too, right? I don't want a bill with just all headliners of, yeah, super acts. Now, hey, I'm just going to put this out there. If Seven Dust, if you want to come back and, you know, help out the Karen Chandler Trust, that'll be awesome. You know, we could put them on a bill with some local acts, but it's going to stay true to itself with local bands as well.
2: I like it. Okay, so my other question to you, what are some common misconceptions that you've dealt with? What are some things, like, I'm listening now, I'm really unsure about supporting, or I'm not sure about coming up. What are some common misconceptions that you've experienced?
3: One of the biggest things is, like, people think, like, these organizations are so secretive. We literally have a meeting once a month, and we put it on social media. We invite everybody. Like, there's nothing that's, like, kind of private. I mean, obviously, we're a 503 you know, nonprofit. So all of our books are open, right? So you can see exactly where every dime is going. We literally carry no overhead. At the end of our year, we have to be at zero. And that's what we push to do. So I think that's probably one of the biggest misconceptions. Like, where is my money going? Like, you literally see it. Like, this concert is not free. We have great sponsors, so that helps, but all that money goes right back into putting on these concerts, doing media. We also are trying to kind of reinvent ourselves. Yeah. We want to build a better website. We want to make it easier for people to actually see and be able to engage with us as well. So that's probably one of the biggest misconceptions, just where's my money going? And 100% I understand. I do the same when I'm putting my hard-earned money towards something. But We invite everybody to get involved. Like I said, we have a meeting every month. We usually do it at the Dragon's Lair. It's usually on Mondays. But you can go on our social media, _ Karen Chandler Trust, and we usually post exactly the date of the meeting. And please come by, see what we're about. We would love any volunteers.

0: It will definitely, it has a donation button as well. Or if you just want to, we would love for you to come by and kind of check us out and see what's going on and be able to donate that way as well.
1: So you heard the man. It's Saturday, October 10th. Whew, coming up fast, but yes, you still got time.
0: Super fast.
1: It is the Rock Show. Like, what? How do I pronounce it?
0: Rock Out Cancer.
1: Yes, hey, sir. I'm stumbling now, but guess what? Because it's going to become a staple.
0: Yes.
1: We ain't going to ever forget it.
0: Not at all.
1: And of course, I'm going to have my friend Wendell come back, and we got to get Bernie to come in too.
0: Like, definitely.
1: I think all of us talking about your next big show is going to be next level.
0: Yes, sir.
1: And of course, you can go to our station website for all of the details. Again, Rock Out Cancer Show is Saturday, October 10th, 3928 Doc Bennett Road in Fayetteville. Crooked Cult, 1159 After the Massacre, and Militia 26.
0: Militia 26.
1: Yes, sir. I'll stumble at first, but I will remember things. So you heard the man. Go to the Karen Chandler Trust Facebook page, and that'll have the link for all the stuff. And then you're on Instagram and on all social media. So, and then we'll keep you up to date on anything else that is going on. Again, you can donate by going to their link, or you can volunteer, and they are looking for volunteers as we speak. Go to a rock show. You know, do it for a good cause. Sounds like a win-win.
0: Yes, sir. We'll see you guys there.
1: Thank you so much for being with me today.
0: Thank you, man.
1: You are listening to The Bigger Picture.
2: If it concerns you, then it definitely concerns us. The Bigger Picture is on Foxy 99, The Big Stick.
1: It's me, DB, and you know we always like to keep you in the know to what's going on in the community, especially when local legends, honestly, legends are doing big things. So the E.E. Smith Band, they are prepping for, let me get this right, the 2026 Chicago Thanksgiving Parade. The magnificent marching machine from little old Fayetteville is going to make that big trip. So, of course, we got to talk to them about it. So please introduce yourselves.
3: Well, good morning. My name is Adam Sobers. I'm the director of bands at E.E. Smith High School, graduate of the class of 2008.
4: And I'm Scotty Williams, founder of Borderline Boulevard and their outreach.
1: All right. So real quick, give me a recap of how this came about. Like, how did you get the opportunity to do this?
3: Well, they have an application process that begins shortly after the previous year's parade. So shortly after the 2025 parade concluded, when the application opened, I put our name in the hat and sent videos and evidence of our product and things of that nature. And we were accepted. Got notification mid-May of 2026. And ever since then, it's been about trying to raise these funds and get a little closer to Chicago.
1: Okay. So, just first of all, again, congratulations. That's such an accomplishment. Now, so what was the thing that did they tell you what made you official to be a part of this? What got you accepted?
3: No, not specifically. We haven't had that conversation, but I imagine, you know, as they, you know, search the internet for footage and pictures of the program throughout the years, they were pleased with what they saw and what they heard, and, you know, the energy and the party that the Magnificent always brings during parades on the street, and especially at the viewing stand. And so I guess they were excited to have that in their presence.
1: I know. Y'all throw down. I'm not going to lie. Y'all throw down. Okay, so, Scotty, if you can please tell me about the organization.
4: Oh, so Borderline Boulevard was established March 31st as of this year, but it's been in the works for about, I would say, 6 years, maybe even 7 to 10. It's been a very long time, long road coming, and I'm just grateful for the clients that I have right now, like MMM, to allow me to practice, you know, my craft.
1: Okay, so can you explain what exactly that is?
4: Yeah, so I do fractional CEO, you know, operational support and stuff like that. So all the operations, making sure people's ideas actually get done, you know, through execution of, you know, documents or, you know, outreach campaigns like this, or, you know, vendor sourcing and stuff like that. All the things, the big umbrella of things like that, but really just making sure people's ideas come to fruition, whether that is a project or something that, like, operational-wise, like systems and stuff. Yeah, they talk to me.
1: Okay, so you're the one that gets things done.
4: Absolutely.
1: Facilitation.
4: Yes,
1: okay.
4: Sir.
1: So how exactly

0: exactly is that going to apply to helping, you know, the band here?
1: So I created a whole outreach campaign with like 3 to 4 key things, which is the strategy of how, you know, we're going to go about it and tackle it, and what I'm going to say, the prospect list, prospect tracker list, meaning like who I asked and what I asked them for, who's contacting me back, all those things. Really, so the band doesn't have to do it all, like Sobers and every personal staff has something extreme to do. It's not that many people there on the staff, so they already have big things to do. So as far as like getting the funds and outreaching to these people, I was like, you guys don't have to like make that your main focus on top of your main focus. So as an honorary band member my whole entire life, because my dad has been in the band, was Mr. Pratt's first bandsman.
0: Yeah.
1: So I decided, you know, do something actually tangible for them as far as support.
0: Nice, I love it. Okay, while the band is doing their thing prepping for this, you're the one boots on the ground trying to make that happen.
1: Absolutely.
0: Okay, I can respect that. I can respect that. Now, so we're raising money. We're raising money to be a part of this. Now, what is the exact goal that we're aiming for here?
2: We're aiming to raise $100,000 for the kids. It's $100,000 per person. Mm-hmm. Oh, excuse me. I misspoke. It's $1,000 per person. So okay. Give or take, depending on the day of rehearsal, 100-piece band, yeah. Whether or not a kid's out for, you know, being sick or whatever. But that is our goal. Right now, we're hovering around 40,000.
0: Okay.
2: And so we have put a dent. But time is of the essence, and we're trying to, you know, just make sure we do our due diligence and uncover all stones to where we may be able to find some assistance. Of course, there are parents and things of that nature who are able to help, you know, pay their child's way. But the reality of the situation, the quick turnaround with such an expense, with finding out mid-May, late May, for some families is not feasible.
0: Yeah.
2: And so we wanted to definitely try to make sure we can make it happen for all of our kids rather than taking a smaller ensemble. So that's what that fundraising effort really is for, to make sure we can take the Magnificent on the road and make Fayetteville, North Carolina proud, man.
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0: Welcome back to The Bigger Picture. We're talking with E.E. Smith's high school's magnificent marching machine band director, Adam Sobers, and Scotty Williams with Borderline Boulevard as they raise money for their trip to Chicago for the 2026 Chicago Thanksgiving Parade.
1: Oh, yes. Oh, yes. So what would be the easiest way if someone wanted to be a part of this, if they wanted to donate?
2: One of the easier ways would be to... I know a lot of old school would like to write a check.
1: Oh, yes.
2: So checks payable to the E.E. Smith Band Boosters. That is one way. We also have a Zelle account at which we have shared on social media outlets, Facebook, Instagram, and things of that nature. Let me pull up that.
1: Oh, yeah, yeah, yeah. Make sure. Because they're listening right now. So
2: the phone number for that Zelle account is 910-818-6256 for that Zelle account. Again, for the Magnificent Marching Machine Zelle account, 910-818-6256. And we've had a lot of support from, you know, local community, church members, family members, and things of that nature. So we're very appreciative. We wouldn't be where we are in that effort without them. So I just want to say to anyone who's already helped, thank you very much. And we hope to make this happen, man.
1: Now, so we got to talk about the band themselves. So how's the temperature been, especially with this goal? We're seeing Chicago at the end of this road, and that is where we're going. Like, how has the energy been with this?
2: Anxious, I guess, you know. Anxious and excited and a little unsure. You know, a performance of this magnitude, it'll be one of the biggest performances for the program in its history. And so that's, you know, that comes with a lot of angst and some natural nerves, but a lot of excitement. So the buzz is exciting. The kids are motivated. They work very hard, man. I'm not sure if everyone knows exactly how hard marching band kids work, but it's very hard work. But it's so rewarding when you perform and you get the reaction from the crowd, and that is so satisfying. And you don't think about the sweat and the bugs and all of that outside on the field anymore. So
1: now that's one thing I always ask people: what are some common misconceptions, especially, you know, because I'm assuming you've been doing the band for a while, so yes, I know you've seen it.
2: Mm-hmm.
1: So yes, what are some things people do not fully understand when it comes to that?
2: I don't think folks really understand the physical demand that it takes to be in the marching band. You got to be in some type of shape. You know, we're not, you know, football players or UFC fighters or anything like that. But, you definitely have to have a certain level of athleticism or, you know, cardiovascular endurance. You got to do it, man, to perform a 10 to 12 minute show and, you know, not call the EMTs afterwards.
1: Oh, yes.
2: You need to have some kind of endurance. So, yeah, it's very physically demanding and mentally challenging and demanding as well. So that's, to me, I always tell my kids, makes it the greatest sport. You know?
1: Oh, yeah.
2: I think it's a sport. And I'll argue that.
1: You got the rehearsals, you got the time, and then in the midst of that, the kids they still have to fully do school.
2: Yes,
1: and
2: sir.
1: I know that's that's a requirement. Make sure to keep the grades where they need to.
3: Yes,
1: so, so all of that with the pressures of being young, and then, you know, now we're going to Chicago, so I can only imagine how it is for them.
2: Yes, sir.
1: Now, can you tell me a little bit about your story? Like, what brought you to here? Like, what brought you here at this point?
2: E.E. Smith?
1: Yeah, E.E. Smith, Fayetteville.
2: Oh, okay.
1: Yeah, you're just a general of your story.
2: Oh, well, I'm a 2008 graduate of E.E. Smith High School. I marched under Mr. Roosevelt Pratt Jr. and in the Magnificent Marching Machine. I started on the drum line, matriculated my way up to the leadership ranks as a drum major junior, senior year, and I've just fell in love with it, man. I loved the feeling I got when the music came together in the band room, man, the goosebumps, the hairs on your arm standing up when the music is right, man, it's a priceless feeling. So, you know, that whole process and being a part of creating it, I just fell in love with it. So I went on to North Carolina Central University, majored in music education, and got my degree there. And ever since, I've been, you know, striving to do what my director did for so many kids and all the while having fun doing it.
1: I love it, especially with Pratt. It seems like like vines going down, like just going on to the next generation keeping that going. So I just absolutely love that.
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0: Welcome back to The Bigger Picture. We're talking with E.E. Smith's high school's magnificent marching machine band director, Adam Sobers, and Scotty Williams with Borderline Boulevard as they raise money for their trip to Chicago for the 2026 Chicago Thanksgiving Parade. So what is the social media? And I heard you mention the social media. There's a social page that people can go to, or is there a website?
2: Yes, the E.E. Smith Magnificent Marching Machine page on Facebook and Instagram. You can follow us with performance updates and pictures and footage and fundraising efforts as well.
4: Also on YouTube.
1: On YouTube. So I'm assuming we're going to get a chance to see this, especially.
2: Yes, sir. We're going to figure it out however we need to. I know that the parade will be broadcast nationally some way or other, but we'll talk about those specifics and make sure that everybody here locally can access it pretty easily.
1: All right. So you know the deal. They said it. They said it. We'll say it again on Facebook, YouTube, Instagram, the E.E. Smith Magnificent Machine Marching Band, right?
2: Magnificent Marching Machine.
1: Magnificent Marching Machine.
2: Yes, sir.
1: Magnificent Marching Machine. Guess what? We're going to say it a billion times, so you will not forget.
2: Yes, sir. Yes, sir.
1: So you can support them, and especially the main thing is, hey, they're halfway, I would say about halfway
2: just about
1: there.
2: About halfway there. We just need that extra.
1: But I'm just saying, you know, 100,000 is great, but you also got to think of, you know, food. You also got to think of
2: all of that.
1: Everything else. Mm-hmm. And of course, you cannot go to a trip like Chicago and not bring some things home, too.
2: Yes, sir.
1: So, how about this? Let's aim for, we're going to push it higher than 100,000. Let's push it higher than, and especially, I know you're driving right now, and I know some of you, especially, are E.E. Smith alumni. So, support. Where are my band members at? Where are my former band members, just like them, doing the good things for the kids now? You can help, too. So, again, the E.E. Smith Magnificent
2: Marching
1: Machine.
2: There we go. Yes, we got it.
1: Magnificent Marching Machine.
2: Yes,
1: triple
2: sir.
1: M's.
2: Yep.
4: Yes, sir.
1: They're killing it. And especially, I just think that's awesome, especially going to Chicago. Now, in my mind, we got over 100,000. We're past that. Mm-hmm. Y'all went to Chicago. You killed it.
2: Yeah.
1: You've killed it for nationally. The whole country sees E.E. Smith, sees Fadeville stand up.
2: Mm-hmm.
1: What are we looking at next? What are we looking at after? Are there any other potential things that are going to come after that?
2: Well, yeah, man, you know, I try to plan. I sound like my father when you say you got to have a plan. He's a military guy. You got to have a plan.
1: Always.
2: But the plan is, you know, the next endeavor, we're going to try to tackle Macy's.
1: Oh.
2: And so this is the start of something we're trying to snowball into. So there's a plan, man. There's a vision. And I just need to stay motivated, positive, and keep moving.
1: Can you give me like one song maybe that I can probably expect that you feel like if they see this, it's...
2: Well, you can definitely expect to hear some Luther Vandross.
1: Ooh.
2: Give Me the Reason, Never Too Much, you know, a little something like that, you know.
1: Already. And then, Scotty, how do you feel, especially looking at that foreground, looking at that future road, how are you feeling? And what do you think you see as the plans in the future?
4: I see the plans being executed, for one. But it makes me very excited for the band, for Adam, for myself, for everybody involved, because big steps, dreams coming true, you know, all those kinds of things. I'm excited. I'm ready to go, for real.
1: Okay. And then is there any other social media that you have?
4: Yes. Borderline Scotty, BDLNSCOTTY. Yes, and other ways that you can support the band outside of Chicago are, you know, through uniforms and water and, you know, food and cleaning instruments and stuff like that, and all those other kind of things to support us during and beyond Chicago, for sure.
1: All right. So, of course, if you're listening, you just go to our station website. We're going to make sure we get all that information. We're going to make sure we share it. And guess what? You're going to be hearing a lot from them, because y'all are going to be back in here to talk to me. And you know what? I'm a crazy guy. How about this? You bring the whole band next time, and maybe they can come into the studio, and then maybe they can talk to me and tell me about the experience. I'm just saying.
4: I've been ready for that.
2: Make a little noise, you know?
1: I'm just saying. I'm okay with that.
4: I'm ready for a little snippet.
1: And they let me do a lot of things here, so if that's an option, I would love that.
2: It definitely is, man. We could definitely go outside and make some noise and do this thing and have some fun with it.
1: Ooh. Now you're talking my language.
2: Yes, sir.
1: Thank y'all so much for being with me today.
4: Again,
1: the E.E. Smith Magnificent Marching Machine.
2: There it is. Yes, sir.
1: Man, I told you I was going to get it. And then guess what? You're going to be saying that name so much, especially go to their Facebook, go to their Instagram, look for all the information. We're going to make sure we share it, and I'm going to keep you in the know to the latest updates. But guess what? We're going to have all eyes going to Chicago, aren't we?
4: Yes, sir.
1: All right. 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

0: 10, girl, you a 10. Girl, you a 10, girl, you a 10, girl, you a 10. 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

0: 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I'm your host, DB.
1: It's me, DB, and you know, I always keep you in the know to what is going on in our community, especially when it comes to raising money and doing things for good reasons. And I'm being joined here. He's a friend. He is, of course, been a partner with us over the years, been random different things and all sorts of walks of life, but it is good to have him back. It is Wendell LeSueur. Did I say your name right?
2: Yeah, that was actually really good. See, man. I appreciate that.
1: I study this stuff, man. Now, you have an event coming up on October 10th. It's a rock show.
2: Yes,
1: correct.
2: Yes.
1: Okay, so can you tell me a little bit about it? And it's a little different. This is just not your normal type of rock show here.
2: No. I appreciate you guys for having us here. So I'm here on the behalf of the Karen Chandler Trust. So we're putting on a show which we call Rock Out Cancer. So we actually adopted a acronym, R-O-C-K, ROCK, and it stands for Rock Out Cancer for Karen. So we actually had two shows this year that we actually went under the moniker of Mosh Out Cancer. Oh. So if you ever heard of Mosh Out Cancer, this is actually the same series, but because the word mosh has a certain connotation, insurances didn't like it. So, yeah. You know, we got to do things by the book. So we came up with Rock Out Cancer. And Rock Out Cancer is solely to help support the Karen Chandler Trust to raise money. We raise money for people in the Fayetteville community, cancer patients. So we actually go in a different route than normal people do. Normal people focus on the bills of the hospital and everything like that, where we focus on the people in our community, their actual bills, car notes, light bills, transportation to appointments, different things like that. So this is a rock show, but it's a rock show with a cause. So it's pretty awesome.
1: Now, we've worked with Karen Chandler Trust before in different capacities, especially like we were just talking about working with Rockin' on the River.
2: Yes.
1: And you know, a good friend of ours, Greg Adair.
2: Love Greg.
1: Who is a extreme supporter. But for those that don't know, Karen Chandler Trust, like he was saying, operates without overhead. Every penny raised goes to help families in the Fayetteville community suffering the financial strain of battling cancer, which also another group we work it with. It's the St. Jude Children's Hospital who a version of the same thing. And I think a lot of people, when they think, oh, someone's dealing with cancer, you're going with, oh, I'm going to go to Duke or I'm going to go to Cape Fear to take care. But I don't think a lot of people know that a lot of these groups, including Karen Chandler Trust, are working together or working in different ways, that a lot of the money that insurance companies does not cover this stuff.
2: Yeah, I mean, I think it's always like a big thing to attack something from different sides. Yeah. And that's where I think we kind of found our lane to kind of take care of the actual people. A lot of times you donate and you don't know where it's going.
1: Yeah.
2: Like we 100% keep everything in the Fayetteville community. We won't go outside of that. I mean, it's directly in our bylaws. So it's something that we pride ourselves in, taking care of the Fayetteville community to help the people that are within ourselves. You know, your next door neighbor, you never know who's dealing with stuff like that. So that's what we kind of focus
1: on. They do have the studies that at least someone in your immediate family or someone you know has been affected by cancer in some way. So, yes, so groups especially like this are necessary. And then, again, while someone is sick, the last thing they're thinking about is paying that light bill.
2: Yeah, I mean,
1: the last thing they're thinking about,
2: light bill, car note, you know.
1: So,
2: and yeah, like you said, even like how to get to, like, I mean, Duke, I'm a Duke fan. I'm sorry, so it's hard to say.
1: It's okay.
2: Tar Heels, but you know, all those great hospitals that they have to travel to. I mean, it's a task to even do that. So to be able to help them get to that transportation, take something off of their plate, is huge for us.
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0: Welcome back to The Bigger Picture. We're talking with Wendell LeSueur about the Rock Out Cancer Benefit Concert coming October 10th, benefiting the Karen Chandler Trust. What made a rock show be the aim here to do something like this? What intrigued the trust enough that a rock show was going to be the approach?
1: So the trust is kind of based off Miss Karen Chandler, mm-hmm. Who was a local star inside the Fayetteville community, right? So she loved music, and that's where our biggest base is just music. Before we used to do, I know everybody knows about the beach shows,
0: yep.
1: That Karen Chandler Trust is legendary for. But we're kind of with this new era, new regime of the Karen Chandler Trust, we kind of wanted to broaden it out to all music. So we'll have some shows that we call Karen's Passion as well, which is like a melody of different genres.
0: Yeah.
1: And then we have the Rock Out series, which is strictly, you know, local bands that are up and coming. People that we want to give a shot to be able to showcase their talent, but also just about everybody in the KCT loves rock music. Bernie Manjaboy, who is our chair, he is obviously deep into the music scene. I know everybody knows him. We call him the Fayetteville Mayor.
0: Let me tell you, that is I call them the Fayetteville Infamous in a lot of ways because there are so many people that you just know, that you just know in this town. And Bernie is one of probably the most famous people in this town. And has been everywhere, has done everything.
1: I've known Bernie for a while now, and it's funny that I still get, like, I think we were at, like, So Pies one time in Southern Pines doing a show, and the counter person was like, "Are you?" And I'm, like, looking at him like, "Dude, really? Like, we're just getting pizza, like, you know."
0: Can you not know somebody here?
1: Yeah, exactly.
0: But I have that same issue, and my wife hates it, so so I understand.
1: But it's a good bad issue.
0: Yes. That means that you're known for good things, or at least you're known as a good person if a lot of people know you.
1: Yes, 100%.
0: Now, my question to you, Wendell, what made you be a part of the Karen Chandler Trust?
1: So, myself, I joined probably about 2 years ago. And we kind of switched over chairs and everything like that. Bernie became head chair. Mm-hmm. And just the passion that I've seen grow with, I love music. I don't care what it is. Live music is a genre in itself to me, and I love live music. So to be able to partner that with helping out the Fayetteville community, I'm 100% all in. It definitely is a task, just because, like, you don't realize how hard it is to actually, like, raise money. I mean, I haven't done fundraisers since, you know, high school selling chocolates. But it's something that you kind of work at and just want to get so much notoriety to, because everybody wants to help out. And that's one of the biggest things. You know, I'm always about service, helping people. And that's why I became the vice chair as well. So we're just going to keep pushing, trying to get the word out so that way we can keep helping as much as we can.
0: I love it. I love it.

0: So Crooked Cult, After the Massacre, Militia. Those will be the bands playing.
1: Militia 2-6, Crooked Cult, After the Massacre, and 1159.
0: Oh, so and 1159.
1: Four guys on the bill.
0: Four epic groups on the bill. Now, tell me, out of these groups, like who are you most excited to see? Like, who do you think is really going to take it to the next level for this show?
1: So it's really crazy because Militia 2-6, who just finished at the Sager Stadium, they have a great momentum. I think they also did the Faye NC J. Cole. No, he wasn't like 100% on top of it, but they have incredible motion right now. Crooked Cult, who's going to be our headliner, they just played like two shows in the last 2 weeks in Fayetteville. 1159 just dropped a new video, a new single, and After the Massacre is kind of like putting themselves back together after a couple years. So it's like such a great combination of bands that kind of have the motion, the restarts, and, you know, just the notoriety. So all four of them, to be totally honest, are just going to blow it out the water. And I love the mix that we have because that's what we really want. We want something for everybody to come there. Even if you're not a fan of rock music, like, you can just come and have a great show.
0: So that's what I think a lot of people miss when it comes to, you know, you get online and it's the wars, the genre wars.
1: Yeah,
0: man, this person's better. This person's better. The good days were when we were all out.
1: Oh, yeah.
0: Everybody was outside. We were all just having fun. We were having a good time. You listen to the rock, you have hip hop, you have country, you have everybody just together, but it's just about being together, and especially for a good cause.
1: Yeah, yeah. I mean, it's a show, right? That's the one thing that we pride ourselves on, you know, not only doing the good things of raising money, but obviously in the day and age we're in right now, like, you want to go out to a show. If you're going to pay money for anything, I don't care if you're donating it. You know, we want to give you your money's worth. And that's what we want to do. You can definitely get your tickets now. It's $15 in advance. It's going to be $20 at the door at the VFW 670. But, you know, we're definitely going to give you your money's worth. Four bands alone is worth your money.
0: Now, you said this is the third that you've done
1: this
0: year?
1: This will be our third one. We did one in January. We did one in July, and then this is our third one.
0: All right. So, now, how's been the progression with these shows? How has been the vibe? Have you been getting a good response?
1: Yeah.
0: Have people been responding well, you know?
1: So it's funny, the first one that we did, not to kind of give any inside baseball, but we kind of threw it together, to be honest. We were like, hey, we talked about this thing, let's put it together, and it got such a great response. I believe we came to close to selling out the first one off the strength of, I believe, Crooked Cult was on that one. Fear State was on that one. And I can't remember the other guys off the top of my head right now, but great, great bands. And then the second one, we kind of got a little more momentum.
0: Oh, yeah.
1: And then this one is kind of bringing it home. It's funny because it's on October 10th, which is 10-10. And that's kind of how we're kind of like branding it, right? The show is literally going to be a 10 out of 10. So it just all worked out that way, and we're super excited about it.
0: I'm seeing that plan.
1: I'm seeing
0: the gears in motion, man. There.
1: Brandon works out.
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0: Welcome back to The Bigger Picture. We're talking with Wendell LeSueur about the Rock Out Cancer Benefit Concert coming October 10th, benefiting the Karen Chandler Trust. Now, me, I'm a pipe dream guy. I'm always intrigued of what's next, you know, because I've helped put events together too, so I know exactly what you're thinking.
1: Yeah.
0: All right. We get past Saturday. Saturday is going to be a killer. We're selling out. I'm just saying. That's what's going to happen.
1: Yes,
0: because I am a positive person.
1: I'm putting that atmosphere too.
0: We sold out. We're making a lot of money. What are we thinking for next? For 2027, what are you seeing as the next potential? Or if you have any pipe dreams, what do you really think could be that next big event or thing you guys do that could just be like, oh, this is going to be killer for
1: So we want to make Rock Out Cancer a staple. We're looking at doing two shows next year. We kind of already have the dates. We don't kind of keep it a secret just for right now.
0: Yes.
1: But it will be two shows just to kind of make it a bigger deal, right? When you do multiple shows, it may kind of lose its lust a little bit. So yes. We want to keep it special. That's why we're going to interject the Karen's passions as well, too. So a lot more shows, but just kind of different varieties. And I believe, to be totally honest, we want it to be as big as it can get. The bigger we get, and this is the number one thing, the bigger that we get, the more awareness and the more money we can raise. So I don't care if, hey, we're selling out the Crown with concert, you know. We definitely like to try to keep it local. Bands, because that's a part of it too, right? I don't want a bill with just all headliners of super acts. Now, hey, I'm just going to put this out there. If Seven Dust, if you want to come back and, you know, help out the Karen Chandler Trust, that'll be awesome. You know, we could put them on a bill with some local acts, but it's going to stay true to itself with local bands as well.
0: I like it. Okay, so my other question to you, what are some common misconceptions that you've dealt with? What are some things, like, I'm listening now, I'm really unsure about supporting, or I'm not sure about coming up. What are some common misconceptions that you've experienced?
1: One of the biggest things is, like, people think, like, these organizations are so secretive. We literally have a meeting once a month, and we put it on social media. We invite everybody. Like, there's nothing that's, like, kind of private. I mean, obviously, we're a 503, nonprofit. So all of our books are open, right? So you can see exactly where every dime is going. We literally carry no overhead. At the end of our year, we have to be at zero. And that's what we push to do. So I think that's probably one of the biggest misconceptions. Like, where's my money going? Like, you literally see it. Like, this concert is not free. We have great sponsors, so that helps. But all that money goes right back into putting on these concerts, doing media. We also are trying to kind of reinvent ourselves. Yeah. We want to build a better website. We want to make it easier for people to actually see and be able to engage with us as well. So that's probably one of the biggest misconceptions, just where's my money going? And 100% understand. I do the same when I'm putting my hard earned money towards something. But we invite everybody to get involved. Like I said, we have a meeting every month. We usually do it at the Dragon's Lair. It's usually on Mondays, but you can go on our social media _ Karen Chandler Trust. And we usually post exactly the date of the meeting, and please come by. See what we're about. We would love any volunteers. Side note, volunteers get free tickets to the show. So, hey, you know, as we get bigger and bigger, you know, come work for the show. So, yeah.
0: See, and he's already answering my follow-up questions. That's the easiest way.
1: There we go.
0: So if you want to volunteer, is that also the way if people would like to just maybe donate, or if they can't make the show and stuff?
1: Yeah. You can definitely DM us at Karen Chandler Trust on Instagram. I believe our Facebook is just Karen Chandler Trust. We do have a website where you can buy the tickets. It's in the link in our bio. It's a weird link right now, but it has a donation button as well. Or if you just want to, we would love for you to come by and kind of check us out and see what's going on and be able to donate that way as well.
0: So you heard the man. It's Saturday, October 10th. Whew, coming up fast, but yes, you still got time.
1: Super fast.
0: It is the Rock Show. Like, how do I pronounce
1: Rock? Rock life? Out Cancer.
0: Rock Out Cancer.
1: Rock Out Cancer.
0: Rock Out Cancer. Yes, hey, sir. I'm stumbling now, but guess what? Because it's going to become a staple.
1: Yes.
0: We ain't going to ever forget it.
1: Not at all.
0: And
1: not
0: of course,
1: all.
0: I'm going to have my friend Wendell come back in. We got to get Bernie to come in, too.
1: Definitely.
0: I think all of us talking about your next big show is going to be next level.
1: Yes, sir.
0: And, of course, you can go to our station website for all of the details. Again, Rock Out Cancer show is Saturday, October 10th, 3928 Doc Bennett Road in Fayetteville. Cricket Cult, 1159 After the Massacre, and Militia 26.
1: Militia 26.
0: Yes, sir. I'll stumble at first, but I will remember things. So you heard the man. Go to the Karen Chandler Trust Facebook page, and that'll have the link for all the stuff. And then you're on Instagram and on all social media. So, and then we'll keep you up to date on anything else that is going on. Again, you can donate by going to their link, or you can volunteer, and they are looking for volunteers as we speak. Go to a rock show. You know, do it for a good cause. Sounds like a win-win.
1: Yes, sir. We'll see you guys there.
0: Thank you so much for being with me today.
1: Thank you, man.
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0: It's me, DB, and you know we always like to keep you in the know to what's going on in the community, especially when local legends, honestly, legends are doing big things. So the E.E. Smith Band, they are prepping for, let me get this right, the 2026 Chicago Thanksgiving Parade. The magnificent marching machine from little old Fayetteville is going to make that big trip. So, of course, we got to talk to them about it. So please introduce yourselves.
4: Well, good morning. My name is Adam Sobers. I'm the director of bands at E.E. Smith High School, graduate of the class of 2008.
5: And I'm Scotty Williams, founder of Borderline Boulevard and the Outreach.
0: All right. So real quick, give me a recap of how this came about. Like, how did you get the opportunity to do this?
4: Well, they have an application process that begins shortly after the previous year's parade. So shortly after the 2025 parade concluded, when the application opened, I put our name in the hat and sent videos and evidence of our product and things of that nature. And we were accepted, got notification mid-May of 2026. And ever since then, it's been about trying to raise these funds and get a little closer to Chicago.
0: Okay. So, just first of all, again, congratulations. That's such an accomplishment. Now, so what was the thing that did they tell you what made you official to be a part of this? What got you accepted?
4: No, not specifically. We haven't had that conversation, but I imagine, you know, as they, you know, search the internet for footage and pictures of the program throughout the years, they were pleased with what they saw and what they heard, and, you know, the energy and the party that the Magnificent always brings during parades on the street, and especially at the viewing stand. And so I guess they were excited to have that in their presence.
0: I know. Y'all throw down. I'm not going to lie. Y'all throw down. Okay, so, Scotty, if you can please tell me about the organization.
5: Oh, so Borderline Boulevard was established March 31st as of this year, but it's been in the works for about, I would say, 6 years, maybe even 7 to 10. It's been a very long time, long road coming, and I'm just grateful for the clients that I have right now, like MMM, to allow me to practice, you know, my craft.
0: Okay, so can you explain what exactly that is?
5: Yeah, so I do fractional CEO, you know, operational support and stuff like that. So all the operations, making sure people's ideas actually get done, you know, through execution of, you know, documents or, you know, outreach campaigns like this, or, you know, vendor sourcing and stuff like that. All the things, it's a big umbrella of things like that, but really just making sure people's ideas come to fruition, whether that is a project or something that, like, operational-wise, like systems and stuff. Yeah, they talk to me.
0: Okay, so you're the one that gets things done.
5: Absolutely.
0: Facilitation.
5: Yes,
0: okay,
5: sir.
0: So how exactly is that going to apply to helping, you know, the band here?
5: So I created the whole outreach campaign with like 3 to 4 key things, which is the strategy of how, you know, we're going to go about it and tackle it, and what I'm going to say, the prospect list, prospect tracker list, meaning like who I asked and what I asked them for, who's contacting me back, all those things. Really, so the band doesn't have to do it all, like, Sobers and every personal staff has something extreme to do. It's not that many people there on the staff, so they already have big things to do. So as far as like getting the funds and outreaching to these people, I was like, you guys don't have to like make that your main focus on top of your main focus. So as an honorary band member my whole entire life, because my dad has been in the band, was Mr. Pratt's first bandsman.
0: Yeah.
5: So I decided, you know, do something actually tangible for them as far as support.
0: Nice. I love it. Okay. While the band is doing their thing prepping for this, you're the one boots on the ground trying to make that happen.
5: Absolutely.
0: Okay. I can respect that. I can respect that. Now, so we're raising money. We're raising money to be a part of this. Now, what is the exact goal that we're aiming for here?
4: We're aiming to raise $100,000 for the kids. It's $100,000 per person. Mm-hmm. Oh, excuse me. I misspoke. It's $1,000 per person. So okay. Give or take, depending on the day of rehearsal, 100-piece band, yeah. whether or not a kid's out for, you know, being sick or whatever. But that is our goal. Right now, we're hovering around 40,000.
0: Okay.
4: And so we have put a dent. But time is of the essence, and we're trying to, you know, just make sure we do our due diligence and uncover all stones to where we may be able to find some assistance. Of course, there are parents and things of that nature who are able to help, their, you know, pay their child's way. But the reality of the situation, the quick turnaround with such an expense, with finding out mid-May, late May, for some families is not feasible.
0: Yeah.
4: And so we wanted to definitely try to make sure we can make it happen for all of our kids rather than taking a smaller ensemble. So that's what that fundraising effort really is for, to make sure we can take the Magnificent on the road and make Fayetteville, North Carolina proud, man.
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0: Welcome back to The Bigger Picture. We're talking with E.E. Smith's high school's magnificent marching machine band director, Adam Sobers, and Scotty Williams with Borderline Boulevard as they raise money for their trip to Chicago for the 2026 Chicago Thanksgiving Parade.
1: Oh, yes. So what would be the easiest way if someone wanted to be a part of this, if they wanted to donate?
2: One of the easier ways would be to... I know a lot of old school would like to write a check.
1: Oh, yes.
2: So checks payable to the E.E. Smith Band Boosters. That is one way. We also have a Zelle account at which we have shared on social media outlets, Facebook, Instagram, and things of that nature. Let me pull up there.
1: Oh, yeah. Make sure. Because they're listening right now. So
2: the phone number for that Zelle account is 910-818-6256 for that Zelle account. Again, for the Magnificent Marching Machine Zelle account, 910-818-6256. And we've had a lot of support from, you know, local community, church members, family members, and things of that nature. So we're very appreciative. We wouldn't be where we are in that effort without them. So I just want to say to anyone who's already helped, thank you very much. And we hope to make this happen, man.
1: Now, so we got to talk about the band themselves. So how's the temperature been, especially with this goal? We're seeing Chicago at the end of this road, and that is where we're going. Like, how has the energy been with this?
2: Anxious, I guess, you know. Oh, yeah. Anxious and excited and a little unsure. A performance of this magnitude, it'll be one of the biggest performances for the program in its history. And so that's, that comes with a lot of angst and some natural nerves, but a lot of excitement. So the buzz is exciting. The kids are motivated. They work very hard, man. I'm not sure if everyone knows exactly how hard marching band kids work, but it's very hard work, but it's so rewarding when you perform and you get the reaction from the crowd, and that is so satisfying, and you don't think about the sweat and the bugs and all of that outside on the field anymore. So
1: now, that's one thing I always ask people. What are some common misconceptions? Especially, you know, because I'm assuming you've been doing the band for a while. So yes, I know you've seen it.
2: Mm-hmm.
1: So yes, what are some things people do not fully understand when it comes to that?
2: I don't think folks really understand the physical demand that it takes to be in the marching band. You got to be in some type of shape. You know, we're not, you know, football players or UFC fighters or anything like that. But, you definitely have to have a certain level of athleticism or, you know, cardiovascular endurance. You got to do it, man, to perform a 10 to 12 minute show and, you know, not call the EMTs afterwards.
1: Oh, yes.
2: You need to have some kind of endurance. So, yeah, it's very physically demanding and mentally challenging and demanding as well. So that's, to me, I always tell my kids, makes it the greatest sport. You know?
1: Oh, yeah.
2: I think it's a sport. And I'll argue that.
1: You got the rehearsals, you got the time, and then in the midst of that, the kids are they still have to fully do school.
2: Yes,
1: and
2: sir.
1: I know that's a requirement. Make sure to keep the grades where they
3: building.
1: Need to.
3: Yes,
1: so all of that with the pressure of being young, and then, you know, now we're going to Chicago, so I can only imagine how it is for them.
2: Yes, sir.
1: Now, can you tell me a little bit about your story? Like, what brought you to here? Like, what brought you here at this point?
2: E.E. Smith?
1: Yeah, E.E. Smith, Fayetteville.
2: Oh, okay.
1: Yeah, you're just a general of your story.
2: Oh, well, I'm a 2008 graduate of E.E. Smith High School. I marched under Mr. Roosevelt Pratt Jr. and in the Magnificent Marching Machine. I started on the drum line, matriculated my way up to the leadership ranks as a drum major junior and senior year, and I've just fell in love with it, man. I loved the feeling I got when the music came together in the band room, man, the goosebumps, the hairs on your arm standing up when the music is right, man, it's a priceless feeling. So, you know, that whole process and being a part of creating it, I just fell in love with it. So I went on to North Carolina Central University, majored in music education, and got my degree there. And ever since, I've been, you know, striving to do what my director did for so many kids and all the while having fun doing it.
1: I love it, especially with Pratt. It seems like like vines going down, like just going on to the next generation
3: and
1: keeping that going. So I just absolutely love that. 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
0: Welcome back to The Bigger Picture. We're talking with E.E. Smith's high school's magnificent marching machine band director, Adam Sobers, and Scotty Williams with Borderline Boulevard as they raise money for their trip to Chicago for the 2026 Chicago Thanksgiving Parade. So what is the social media? And I heard you mention the social media. There's a social page that people can go to, or is there a website?
2: Yes, the E.E. Smith Magnificent Marching Machine page on Facebook and Instagram. You can follow us with performance updates and pictures and footage and fundraising efforts as well.
4: Also on YouTube.
1: On YouTube. So I'm assuming we're going to get a chance to see this, especially.
2: Yes, sir. Mm-hmm. We're going to figure it out however we need to. I know that the parade will be broadcast nationally some way or other, but we'll talk about those specifics and make sure that everybody here locally can access it pretty easily.
1: All right. So you know the deal. They said it. They said it. We'll say it again on Facebook, YouTube, Instagram, the E.E. Smith Magnificent Machine Marching Band, right?
2: Magnificent Marching Machine.
1: Magnificent Marching Machine.
2: Yes, sir.
1: Magnificent Marching Machine. Guess what? We're going to say it a billion times, so you will not forget.
2: Yes, sir. Yes, sir.
1: So you can support them, and especially the main thing is, hey, they're halfway, I would say about halfway
2: just about
1: there.
2: About halfway there. We just need that extra.
1: But I'm just saying, you know, 100,000 is great, but you also got to think of, you know, food. You also got to think of
2: all of that.
1: Everything else. Mm-hmm. And of course, you cannot go to a trip like Chicago and not bring some things home, too.
2: Yes, sir.
1: So, how about this? Let's aim for, we're going to push it higher than 100,000. Let's push it higher than, and especially, I know you're driving right now, and I know some of you, especially, are E.E. Smith alumni. So, support. Where are my band members at? Where are my former band members, just like them, doing the good things for the kids now? You can help, too. So, again, the E.E. Smith, Magnificent
2: Marching
1: Machine.
2: There we go. Yes, we got it.
1: Magnificent Marching Machine.
2: Yes,
1: triple
2: sir.
1: M's.
2: Yep.
1: They're killing it. And especially, I just think that's awesome, especially going to Chicago. Now, in my mind, we got over 100,000. We're past that. Mm-hmm. Y'all went to Chicago. Killed it.
2: Yeah.
1: You've killed it for nationally. The whole country sees E.E. Smith, sees Fadeville stand up.
2: Mm-hmm.
1: What are we looking at next? What are we looking at after? Are there any other potential things that are going to come after that?
2: Well, yeah, man, you know, I try to plan. I sound like my father when you say you got to have a plan. He's a military guy. You got to have a plan.
1: Always.
2: But the plan is, you know, the next endeavor, we're going to try to tackle Macy's.
1: And
2: so this is the start of something we're trying to snowball into. So there's a plan, man. There's a vision. And I just need to stay motivated, positive, and keep moving.
1: Can you give me like one song maybe that I can probably expect that you feel like if they see this, it's...
2: Well, you can definitely expect to hear some Luther Vandross. Give Me the Reason, Never Too Much, you know, a little something like that, you know.
1: Already. And then, Scotty, how do you feel, especially looking at that future road, how are you feeling? And what do you think you see as the plans in the future?
4: I see the plans being executed, for one. But it makes me very excited for the band, for Adam, for myself, for everybody involved, because some big steps, dreams coming true, you know, all those kinds of things. I'm excited. I'm ready to go, for real.
1: Okay. And then is there any other social media that you have?
4: Yes. Borderline Scotty, BDLNSCOTTY. Yes, and other ways that you can support the band outside of Chicago are, you know, through uniforms and water and, you know, food and cleaning instruments and stuff like that, and all those other kind of things to support us during and beyond Chicago, for sure.
1: All right. So, of course, if you're listening, you just go to our station website. We're going to make sure we get all that information. We're going to make sure we share it. And guess what? You're going to be hearing a lot from them, because y'all are going to be back in here to talk to me. And you know what? I'm a crazy guy. How about this? You bring the whole band next time, and maybe they can come into the studio, and then maybe they can talk to me and tell me about the experience. I'm just saying.
4: I've been ready for that.
2: Make a little noise, you know?
1: I'm just saying. I'm okay with that.
4: I'm ready for a little
1: snippet. And they let me do a lot of things here, so that's an option, I would love that.
2: It definitely is, man. Absolutely. We could definitely go outside and make some noise and do this thing and have some fun with it.
1: Ooh. Now you're talking my language.
2: Yes, sir.
1: Thank
2: yes,
1: y'all
2: sir.
1: So much for being with me today.
4: Thank you.
1: Again, the E.E. Smith Magnificent Marching Machine.
2: There it is. Yes, sir.
1: Man, I told you I was going to get it. And then guess what? You're going to be saying that name so much, especially go to their Facebook, go to their Instagram, look for all the information. We're going to make sure we share it, and I'm going to keep you in the know to the latest updates. But guess what? We're going to have all eyes going to Chicago, aren't we?
4: Yes, sir.
1: All right. Y'all have a good one. Make sure you join us again, same time, same station, next week for another episode of The Bigger Picture, a community affairs program brought to you by Beasley Media Group and this station. Thank you for listening.
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14: Costs keep rising with no end in sight. 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He will restore the Affordable Care Act tax credits so that families don't have to keep facing steep insurance premium hikes. Meanwhile, Republicans in Washington are focused on supporting Trump's tariffs and his war, which have pushed prices even higher. North Carolina families are paying more. So Washington, D.C. should be focused on bringing costs down. Roy Cooper will stand up to Trump and his Republican allies and put North Carolina families first. Early voting is October 15th through the 31st, and Election Day is Tuesday, November 3rd. Make a plan to vote for Roy Cooper.
15: 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I'm running for Senate, and I approve this message.
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13: Costs keep rising with no end in sight. 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Meanwhile, Republicans in Washington are focused on supporting Trump's tariffs and his war, which have pushed prices even higher. North Carolina families are paying more, so Washington, D.C. should be focused on bringing costs down. Roy Cooper will stand up to Trump and his Republican allies and put North Carolina families first. Early voting is October 15th through the 31st, and Election Day is Tuesday, November 3rd. Make a plan to vote for Roy Cooper.
14: 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I'm running for Senate, and I approve this message.
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1: Donald Lawrence and Company, coming to you with another lesson, your righteous mind. 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
1: This is not the first time that your back has been against the wall, but you got to remember that the same God that brought you out the last time, he can do it again. God, would you give us an encore?

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0: celebrating the best in gospel. 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
15: Costs keep rising with no end in sight. Groceries, gas, housing, utilities, you name it. North Carolina families are working hard just to keep up. As costs keep rising, we need Roy Cooper in the United States Senate. Roy Cooper will fight to lower costs, especially the cost of health care. He will protect Medicaid and support lower prescription drug prices. He will restore the Affordable Care Act tax credits so that families don't have to keep facing steep insurance premium hikes. Meanwhile, Republicans in Washington are focused on supporting Trump's tariffs and his war, which have pushed prices even higher. North Carolina families are paying more, so Washington, D.C. should be focused on bringing costs down. Roy Cooper will stand up to Trump and his Republican allies and put North Carolina families first. Early voting is October 15th through the 31st, and Election Day is Tuesday, November 3rd. Make a plan to vote for Roy Cooper.
2: I'm Roy Cooper. I'm running for Senate, and I approve this message.
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2: Costs keep rising. 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He will restore the Affordable Care Act tax credits so that families don't have to keep facing steep insurance premium hikes. Meanwhile, Republicans in Washington are focused on supporting Trump's tariffs and his war, which have pushed prices even higher. North Carolina families are paying more. So Washington, D.C. should be focused on bringing costs down. Roy Cooper will stand up to Trump and his Republican allies and put North Carolina families first. Early voting is October 15th through the 31st, and Election Day is Tuesday, November 3rd. Make a plan to vote for Roy Cooper.
3: I'm Roy Cooper. 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
20: 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Meanwhile, Republicans in Washington are focused on supporting Trump's tariffs and his war, which have pushed prices even higher. North Carolina families are paying more, so Washington, D.C. should be focused on bringing costs down. Roy Cooper will stand up to Trump and his Republican allies and put North Carolina families first. Early voting is October 15th through the 31st, and Election Day is Tuesday, November 3rd. 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
21: 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I'm running for Senate, and I approve this message.
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That's when I knew that your heart was scarring. 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
11: Costs keep rising with no end in sight. Groceries, gas, housing, utilities, you name it. 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Meanwhile, Republicans in Washington are focused on supporting Trump's tariffs and his war, which have pushed prices even higher. North Carolina families are paying more, so Washington, D.C. should be focused on bringing costs down. Roy Cooper will stand up to Trump and his Republican allies and put North Carolina families first. Early voting is October 15th through the 31st, and Election Day is Tuesday, November 3rd. Make a plan to vote for Roy Cooper.
12: 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I'm running for Senate, and I approve this message.
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21: Costs keep rising with no end in sight. 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He will restore the Affordable Care Act tax credits so that families don't have to keep facing steep insurance premium hikes. Meanwhile, Republicans in Washington are focused on supporting Trump's tariffs and his war, which have pushed prices even higher. North Carolina families are paying more, so Washington, D.C. should be focused on bringing costs down. Roy Cooper will stand up to Trump and his Republican allies and put North Carolina families first. Early voting is October 15th through the 31st, and Election Day is Tuesday, November 3rd. Make a plan to vote for Roy Cooper.
22: 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I'm running for Senate, and I approve this message.
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I just messed up the whole program. 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
19: Costs keep rising with no end in sight. 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He will restore the Affordable Care Act tax credits so that families don't have to keep facing steep insurance premium hikes. Meanwhile, Republicans in Washington are focused on supporting Trump's tariffs and his war, which have pushed prices even higher. North Carolina families are paying more, so Washington, D.C. should be focused on bringing costs down. Roy Cooper will stand up to Trump and his Republican allies and put North Carolina families first. Early voting is October 15th through the 31st, and Election Day is Tuesday, November 3rd. Make a plan to vote for Roy Cooper.
20: 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I'm running for Senate, and I approve this message.
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10: Costs keep rising with no end in sight. 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He will restore the Affordable Care Act tax credits so that families don't have to keep facing steep insurance premium hikes. Meanwhile, Republicans in Washington are focused on supporting Trump's tariffs and his war, which have pushed prices even higher. North Carolina families are paying more, so Washington, D.C. should be focused on bringing costs down. Roy Cooper will stand up to Trump and his Republican allies and put North Carolina families first. Early voting is October 15th through the 31st, and Election Day is Tuesday, November 3rd. Make a plan to vote for Roy Cooper.
11: I'm Roy Cooper. I'm running for Senate, and I approve this message.
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2: Costs keep rising with no end in sight. 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He will protect Medicaid and support lower prescription drug prices. He will restore the Affordable Care Act tax credits so that families don't have to keep facing steep insurance premium hikes. Meanwhile, Republicans in Washington are focused on supporting Trump's tariffs and his war, which have pushed prices even higher. North Carolina families are paying more, so Washington, D.C. should be focused on bringing costs down. Roy Cooper will stand up to Trump and his Republican allies and put North Carolina families first. Early voting is October 15th through the 31st, and Election Day is Tuesday, November 3rd. Make a plan to vote for Roy Cooper.
4: 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I'm running for Senate, and I approve this message.
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0: 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Girl, you a 10, girl, you a 10, girl, you a 10. 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
6: Costs keep rising with no end in sight. Groceries, gas, housing, utilities, you name it. 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Roy Cooper will fight to lower costs, especially the cost of health care. He will protect Medicaid and support lower prescription drug prices. He will restore the Affordable Care Act tax credits so that families don't have to keep facing steep insurance premium hikes. Meanwhile, Republicans in Washington are focused on supporting Trump's tariffs and his war, which have pushed prices even higher. North Carolina families are paying more, so Washington, D.C. should be focused on bringing costs down. Roy Cooper will stand up to Trump and his Republican allies and put North Carolina families first. Early voting is October 15th through the 31st, and Election Day is Tuesday, November 3rd. Make a plan to vote for Roy Cooper.
7: I'm Roy Cooper. I'm running for Senate, and I approve this message.
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